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0: P10 Country.
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2: 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He drinks way too early.

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drifting off to the evening news. She said, honey, what would you do if you'd have never met me? I just laughed, said, I don't know. I could take a couple guesses though.

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1: 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I love this
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She said, honey, what would you do if you'd have never met me? 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

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I've been trying to get a little more sleep at night. I've been working like a dog.

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I guess I wish you all the best. I wish you don't

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And your heart gets bored with your mind and it changes you. Well, it's a doggone shame, and it's an awful mess. I wish you love, I wish you happiness. I wish you love, I wish you happiness.